All right, we're gonna play another one from the same record, the same Heart on the Line record. And this is a song I wrote kind of taking me back to my Texas roots. So I grew up hearing a lot of country music and loving storytelling and storytellers and songwriting. And so pretty much everything you hear, with the exception of one song, are all written by me. And including this next one, which is written about a guy that just can't stay out of trouble. And trouble just keeps chasing him down like a bloodhound. And so I say, if I did my job right, y'all are gonna feel the sudden urge to howl at the end of this song. We'll see how that goes, y'all. This one's called Bloodhound.

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Got no place. 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

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I'm wasting. 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I saw a light in the window. 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I walked down to the door. 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He said, "Mister, what do you want?" 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She looked at me. Said, "Come on in. I want to talk to you. I got a brother who left home when he was 12 years old. And just like the

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I want you to dream, little dream, that we're gonna celebrate.

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But she died and she left me. That's why I sang the blues on every decoration day. I hated so

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Thank you so much. This is Patricia Brennan on vibraphone. Nick Dunstan on bass. Toma Fujiwara on drums. Adam O'Farrell on trumpet. Jacob Garchik on trombone. I'm Mary Halverson, the band is Amaryllis. It's such a pleasure to be back at Berlin Jazz Festival. Thank you so much, and hope you have a great night. Bye.